comes from Brazil. It simply says, I will pray to God, our Master, that this rain will cease to fall on my divine love, so young, beautiful, and innocent. Oh, please, nasty rain, do not drench my love.

0: So right now, we'd like to hit it from the top, because this song is going to make everybody rock.
1: Don't say, vomiting the words that you so just